make. Whenever I hold you tight, you don't know what I go through. There's nothing like the jazz in you.

0: Du lytter til P8.
1: Today's special is Memphis Soul Stew. We sell so much of this, people wonder what we put in it. We're going to tell you right now. Give me about a half a teacup of base. Now I need a pound of fatback drums.

0: Det her er P8.
1: You know, sometimes we're not prepared for adversity. When it happens, sometimes we're caught short. We don't know exactly how to handle it when it comes up. Sometimes we don't know just what to do when adversity takes over. And I have advice for all of us. I got it from our pianist, Joe Zawinul, who wrote this tune. And it sounds like what you're supposed to say when you have that kind of problem. It's called Mercy. Mercy. 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

0: butterball. 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
1: Thank you.
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0: Seymour er en af filmhistoriens mest troværdige pladesamlere. 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
1: I don't collect cracked records. I only pay premium on mint records. Seymour, you know that. Please.
2: So what was all that about enlarged holes and tight cracks?
3: I didn't think you would have any interest in this get-together. If you would have told me you were coming, I would have warned you. It's not like a real party or anything.
2: Yeah, you're right about that. So is this your record collection?
3: Oh God, no. This is just junk I have for sale. The record room is off limits.
2: Really? Are all these records?
3: Yeah, I've got about 1,578 at this point. I've tried to pare down my collection to just the essential.
2: Look at this room. This is like my dream room. Look at all this stuff. You are like the luckiest guy in the world. I would kill to have stuff like this.
3: Please, go ahead and kill me.
2: Oh, come on. What are you talking about?
3: Well, you think it's healthy to obsessively collect things? You can't connect with other people, so you fill your life with stuff. Just like all the rest of these pathetic collector losers.

my pop she do now. Well, I know she's your woman, but she comes to see me sometime. I know she's your woman, but she comes to see me sometime. She comes so often, sometime I feel she's mine, but I know she's

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Get back, baby, get back. Hurry back, honey, come back. Any way that you can slip back. She said, come back, daddy, come back. Come back, come back. I told her, oom, op, shop, baby, daddy must go away. Oom, op, shop, baby, daddy must go away. I might come back home, carry on my slow rolling on another day. I left her standing in the back door crying. Well, left her standing in the back door crying. She said, daddy, you got a home as long as I've got mine. Well, the lady ain't a jockey, but she taught me how to ride. Lady is not a jockey, but she taught me how to ride. Said, come here, young man, listen. Get it once in the middle and then from side to side. You can always...